Hi, this is International Pony, and you're listening to Hostel Radio 97.1. Keep the blithes in the motherfucking place to do lithes. Shit, business.

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You said that everything you did is based on what they did to you. I think that everything you say makes sense. Yes, I think it's true.

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right now. Murder, right now. Take what you want, when you want, what you want.

miles an hour, and you still think things, but you don't even know your power. And school isn't the be all and end all, and everything you do isn't fun, and something that you get for. And it gets easier, I promise, and other kids can be brutal, so don't get upset, and it's okay to not know yourself yet. But in time, I guess you'll feel alright, and it's okay to not feel like there's anything so, and everything.

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I have been dealing with the shit that comes my way. I'm trying to breathe and see positive, but my patience is wasted. 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

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This is Yoni Wolf. Dig it.

But still I keep writing with obsession. Only look away for a second, cause I worry I will miss you looking back, and the memories will fade if the pages are not written. And that's how I know I'm no different. And that's how I know I haven't changed. And that's how a couple thousand records can turn platinum in a couple days. Cause I'm still in that very moment. I'm just 1,000 miles away. Too caught up to be broken, and too let down to be played. And I said thank you for that moment, and I will thank you one day. Yeah, I'ma thank you for that moment.

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Welcome to sadness. The temperature is unbearable until you face it. 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

comment, I might make a news. 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I would never love my life on a computer. 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

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So I want to tell you over and over again, brothers, sisters, listen to me from the heart. Come on now.

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A porch monkey that arrived as a jungle bunny. A boy, even though I was never a pickaninny. I am the sound of America, the dissonance they created. I am a black American, colored by America's ineptitude. I am an African American, struggling with my allegiance to the motherland. I am an evolving light, living under the shade of our ancestors. I am your American Negro.

No matter the pejorative choice, we are black. Unlike the tar they used on their faces to reinforce a stereotype, their stereos don't like. And I say this because I am of sound mind, and the sounds that reverberate in my mind are never confused by the volume of misinformation programming the minds of America. Black people, listen to your own music, as soul is the connection to our ancestors. A language of tonal tensions, teaching an audience it was never intended.

I've been waiting in the docks for a while. Down there in Aldershot, Camberley or Staines, I think. I've been packing lunches, deep in boxes. I wanna be alive.